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1: 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I'm prophetic.

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2: 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I run a hot sunny day. 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
1: Give it up for the Roots Reggae Bands. Wow. Rotterdam, are you ready? Are you ready? Are you ready for the 1-2? Now your bingy order. I'm going to take you back to the 60s, to the 70s. 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

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The Red X. Sister Bonnie. The sound engineer, Chris D. Also, the rhythm agency. And myself. Give time to see each and every one here in attendance tonight. Right here, sir, right now. 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

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Dick is one title, poor man cry, you know? Yeah, although him never die. One time you draw me, yeah?

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And Skelly said, bound a fire. Gonna boss up in a Babylon now. Skelly said that again. One time the dummy.

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Yeah, man, correct. No, this is one type of cool and calm, warm and easy just for you. One time again, Jimmy, yeah.

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Yeah, correct, no. Right about now. Right here is where I and I. You ready? Sister Bonnie. The sound engineer Christy. The rhythm agency. And myself is about to leave you for now until another time. And I really appreciate your presence here. Yeah! Yeah, all right, now this one time, because the greedy dog, Luther Bolton, can find a way to come over. So I would say, one time again, gentlemen.

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The West is not the savior. The West is not the savior. The West is not the savior.

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1: 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Had a better fun, no had a lishi.